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I'm like a shipping tycoon, full of promise and calm. 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I'm the turgid, fucked up little goat pissing on your fucking hill. And you can't ship me out, cause you can't catch me, cause you're so fat. So fuck ya, I'm Miami.

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The timeless whisper, the glassy dude. I'm the science of all that's wrong, and I'm making you think that you doubt everything you love. But I'm here to stay.

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I'm Morgan Freeman. I come master of neon angels. 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The eye doctor. Mr. Maserati. 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Soiled lord of tears. 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

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One look from him can paralyze. 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Cooper, they'll slap right across your face. Yeah. Take care.

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He's got a rod beneath his coat. He's gonna ram right down your throat. Make you grovel on the floor. Spit up and scream and beg for more. He'll whip you.

The adventure where you become a valiant knight on a quest to rescue the fair princess from the clutches of an evil dragon. Dragon Slayer.

Good afternoon, Eastside Radio. This is Damiana for Exude Records, the monthly show. I'm going to just have some tracks today that are like kind of on my USB key. I didn't prepare too much today. Today is an improv show, showing you all the bliss of the last 4 years.

honestly, improvising is a big joy of mine. It's a big passion. Sometimes I overthink if I prepare too much, and I'm gonna be honest with you, a little bit vulnerable today. And then I try to recreate things that are in my head that maybe not land in the same way that they land when I don't know, practice them, did them at home, or whatever you want to call it.

And being with the crowd, being with you all, being with my own emotions often translates a little bit better, at least for myself. Might be different for everybody else, but today this is about me. enjoy the next hour. I'm going to check in with you here and there. Give some shouts to some artists, and let's have a little

in the background, the made-up sound. You see, when I'm impressed, I'm going all places, so bear with me with my ADHD-like mixing from jumping from one shower to another one, but that's the shit I love the most. Weekend plans. We're almost there. We're midway. I'm gonna play at Ministerium on Saturday, right before Korsmu. Playing from 2:45 till 5:30. I don't know, 5:15. Oh god, I'm so bad at math. 5:15, yeah, 5:15. 4:15? 2 hours 45 minutes. Come early, stay late. It's all incredible DJs. And yeah, if you're into, it's gonna be a little bit more techno leaning potentially, but you never know. I never know. But yeah, thanks for tuning in. Shout outs to everyone who is listening. Shout outs to Lisboa. Shout out to everybody online who's tuned in. Thanks to Eastside Radio for giving us space. We're giving space to Exude Records. Today is less from the label, more from my collection as a DJ. And yeah, next month we're going to showcase a little bit more from the label again. From now, enjoy the rest of the 22 minutes.

And we're coming to the end of the show. Thanks for tuning in, y'all. In the background, there's my own production. The track is called Nasty, and it's going to be out mid-August.

broken beats to some techno. I played three tracks ago, or four tracks ago, another track. Catch you all on the weekend, or see you next month.

Place your hand beneath your nose. Feel the rhythm of the air as it moves in

Please do not be alarmed, remain calm. Do not attempt to leave the dance floor. The DJ booth is conducting a troubleshoot test of the entire system. Somehow, while the party was in progress, an unidentified frequency has been existing in the system for some time. And while many of you have been made too brainwashed to comprehend, this frequency is and has become a threat to our society as we know it.

This frequency is and has become a threat to our society as we know it. This frequency has been used by a secret society in conjunction with Lucifer to lure and prey on innocent partygoers. This is only a test.

of the soul, the mind, the body, the positive, the negative, the ground, the proton, the neutron, the electron, the yin, the yang, the young, the sun, the moon, the star, the man,

Me on our Instagram at Where's Nasty at 1-800-CAFE. I see y'all in the next one. 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

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Yeah. Taking bitches out to eat, spending money on these hoes, you know what I'm saying? I tell a bitch like this.

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I tell a bitch like this, bitch, you without me is like Harold Melvin without the Blue Notes. 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

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I'm trying to dance. Excuse me. Thanks. Pardon me. I'm trying to dance. How are you? I'm good. Thanks. How are you? I'm trying to dance. Thanks. Excuse me. Pardon me. I'm trying to dance. I'm trying to dance. I'm trying to dance. Thanks.

Excuse me. Thanks. Excuse me. Pardon me. Thank you. I'm trying to dance. I'm trying to dance. I'm trying to dance. How are you? I'm trying to dance. I'm trying to dance.

Pardon me. I'm good. Thanks. I'm good. How are you? I'm trying to dance. Excuse me. Thank you. I'm trying to dance. I'm trying to dance. Thanks. I'm good. Thanks. I'm trying to dance. Excuse me. Excuse me. Pardon me. Thank you. How are you? I'm trying to dance. I'm trying to dance. Thank you. I'm trying to dance. I'm trying to dance. See ya. Thanks. I'm good. See ya. How are you? I'm trying to dance.

Então, ainda estão aí? Conscience of my conscience. Very deep track name. Your time has come to open your mind and discover.